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You and me belong together all the time. Die besten Hits aller Zeiten im Sommer. The heat is on. The heat is on. Mehr 80er, mehr 90er. What I feel is summer dreaming when you're with me. Antenne Landau.

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0: 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Die besten Hits aller Zeiten.
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1: 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Die besten Hits aller Zeiten.

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You and me belong together all the time. Die besten Hits aller Zeiten im Sommer. The heat is on. The heat is on. Mehr 80er, mehr 90er. What I feel is summer dreaming when you're with me. Antenne Landau.

0: 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Die besten Hits aller Zeiten. 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
1: 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You self-destructing little girl. 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So you screwed up, you're gonna be okay.